0: Hello and welcome to Shanghai Eye. Monday through Friday on Dragon TV, we bring you stories from sport and decode China. I'm Wang Ying.
1: Hi there, I'm He Jian. We will look at business, tech, urban life, arts and culture, and sports, and everything going on here in the city of Shanghai. In Shanghai, there's always no shortage of places to have fun and seek adventure. And Dianshan Lake in the city is well known for its water sports. If you want to test your courage, why not give sailing a try?
2: Hello， 玄子。
3: 这还有人？Hello，
2: 您好。
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5: 没问题。
2: 你怎么想到要在帆上做这个画啊？
5: 我自己本身也是从事艺术行业。
6: I'm an artist and I'm learning how to sail.I wanted to combine these two passions. They actually have something in common, discovering the unknown and responding to it. Let's sail the boat together.
2: 教练，我们真的可以开这个船？
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6: I painted this sail for one of my fans, a boy named Kang Kang. He has cerebral palsy, so there are places he can't go, like an amusement park. I made one for him at home. When he put on the VR headset, he could feel what a roller coaster ride was like. Passing through a forest, a barn, and a dinosaur theme park, he finally arrived at a snow-covered mountain he had always dreamed of.This is also painted for Kang Kang to help him know what it feels like to be free.
1: Recently, the municipal and district level culture and tourism authorities of Shanghai began a curated selection of 19 premium rural summer tourism routes. Among the featured offerings, the Baoshan District routes stand out.With its inclusion of the city cat island at Shengzhai Village, where visitors can engage in science-based learning encounters with the island's feline residents. Complemented by cycling and camping facilities at Shengzhai Park, this itinerary was created as a fun one-day excursion for children.
6: Converted from a former kindergarten, this facility, Shanghai's first base dedicated to urban stray cats, offers shelter and care services, public interest science outreach, adoptions, and volunteer engagement into a single, heartwarming, animal-friendly destination. Now that summer has arrived, it is drawing a notably high volume of visitors.
7: 目前呢，我们整个猫岛占地大概是40亩，然后有近500只流浪猫在这边。我们猫岛其实日常开展的活动就是一个流浪猫的科普知识宣传，了解我们城市流浪猫的管理，以及亲手制作猫饭，然后参观我们的幼猫馆跟科普馆，然后呢再给我们小朋友与那个流浪猫进行一个互动，增加他们的一些领养的机会。
6: According to Zhou, parent-child groups constitute 60% of the total visitors to this island. It is the parents' aspiration that the island's interactive programs will broaden their children's understanding of civilized pet care and cultivate in the younger generation a lasting commitment to animal welfare and environmental stewardship.
8: 一个是带小朋友多多亲近大自然，在亲近大自然的过程当中，一个是能够锻炼到身体，然后还有就是能学习到很多知识，包括怎么样爱护小猫，怎么样科学的喂养，帮助一些流浪的小动物做一些小小的爱心的公益事。
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6: The island has been included in Baoshan's selection of premium summer rural tourism routes. Also included is the neighboring 盛宅 Park.Covering an area of 86.83 hectares where families can enjoy cycling, fishing, or camping with their children.
7: 其实我们这条路线是非常有特色的，市民可以上午来到我们这边参加一个小课程，然后进行一个互动，了解流浪猫的相关知识以后，中午我们可以去我们盛宅的露营基地吃一顿烧烤，下午也可以亲子一下聚个会，然后还有这边还有很多一些游乐场所，
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6: In addition to this route, Shanghai has launched 18 other premium rural summer tourism itineraries. Many of them are in suburban districts such as Pudong, Jingshan, Qingpu, and Chongming. These itineraries include sports, creative study tours, and other educational activities.
0: At the weekends in Shanghai, you will see a variety of open markets popping up around town. And today we take you to a water market with both a traditional beauty and modern ideas, where we meet some people who prefer to spend their days on the water.
10: 这里的船上都是摊主摆的摊，可以在船上去购物的。
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13: People on the riverbank see us as part of the view.These paintings display under the bridge when drawn by children. Only by traveling on the water can you discover such beautiful places. Hello, Yirei. Yirei is the planner of the floating market event.
14: Panlong 以前就是一个阴水城市的一个地方。
15: Panlong flourished as a market because of water. By combining elements of traditional water markets with modern artistic influences and lifestyles, we brought the theme to life and put everything back into this place. We decorated the river with many water lanterns inspired by the traditional artifacts of the area. The fish lantern, for example, uses old fabric prints.
10: 地球上30%的是陆地。
16: 30% of the earth is land and 70% is water. If we only focus on the land, we'll miss 70% of the world's splendor. I'm a programmer working in tourism. I help people go places they dream of. But I was lost myself.
10: 我逐渐丢失了我的方向。一个机缘巧合让我接触到背包船，它对新手非常友好。
16: I came across folding kayaks by chance.

0: They're beginner friendly and easy to handle. 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
1: 不是白领，鼓励他们来去勇敢地走出这一步，走向户外。
0: We've organized events in Shuancheng Redwood Forest in Anhui. We rafted on the Qinyi River. When we rode our boats through the canyon, the scenes depicted in famous ancient poems came to mind.
1: 想到了李白的“两岸猿声啼不住，轻舟已过万重山”。
0: There's a place called Wuhai in the Tungur Desert, an oasis where we can row our kayaks while watching camels pass by.
1: 在绿洲里面在划船。还有出国，冰岛。
0: We've also gone abroad to Iceland and Canada's Yukon River, destinations that water sports lovers would envy. I couldn't have imagined any of this before I took up the sport. Water has a healing power. When I lie on my yacht, I feel peaceful, cradled by the quiet ripples of the water.
2: And now it's time for our Q&A section. Today's question is from Patrick from the United States. Do I need a hotel reservation to stay in Shanghai for a short time visa-free, in addition to meeting all the other requirements? Well, although it's not a legal requirement for you to have a hotel booked in advance, we would recommend you do so, as a hotel booking serves as helpful supporting documents, making things a bit smoother and easier at the immigration gate.That said, you need to remember that you are legally required to register your accommodation at the local public security bureau after entering China, whether you are staying at a hotel or a private residence, such as a friend's house.
3: If you've got any questions for us, you can find us on all the socials and all our content online as well.
2: We'd love to hear from you, and please do join us here on Dragon TV, Monday to Friday.
3: Thank you for watching. See you next time.

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1: 哎呀，主动一点啊！哎呀，我的天啊！
2: Thoughts.
3: In America, they bring only a penny, and I guess that's about all I'm worth.
2: Well, I'm willing to be overcharged. Tell me.
3: Well, I was wondering.
2: Yes.
3: Why I'm so lucky, why I should find you waiting for me to come along.
2: Why there is no other man in my life?
3: Uh-huh.
2: Well, that's easy. There was.He's dead.
3: I'm sorry for asking. I forgot we said no questions.
4: 今天不好意思啊，迟到了两个小时，带爷爷去医院检查，耽误了一些功夫。
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